0: We listen everywhere.
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It's Alex Samson with Misery. What an uplifting title. I'm Kenton Dick, and thank you for joining me on this Saturday morning show. I know it's August 15th, you know, middle of August. We want to be enjoying summer. We don't even want to think about the next season or the start of the school year. However, we are in back-to-school mode at the moment. You're probably going to want to get some of that shopping done. And this is important. Getting those haircuts booked right now for back-to-school is a good idea because those slots fill up fast. I know hairdressers are ridiculously busy right before the start of school, so make sure you at least get the appointment in now. That way you can get back to enjoying summer. This is Dua Lipa with Houdini.

0: We're talking about it on Magic 97. You could be talking about it around the dinner table. Get the latest on your community using the Swift Current online app.
1: When your legs don't work like they used to before, and I can't sweep you off of your feet,